0: 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There's probably poop there, too. You know what I mean?
1: Oh, yeah. I mean, get, on a serious tip, hay mucha gente que sí se va a hacer ahí.
0: Stop it.
1: Va a ser el baño de ahí, yeah. 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Un gringo que se metió al río de Los Ángeles.
0: Nasty.
1: Y lo grabó todo diciendo de que, you know, que es algo para él como espiritual y que se la pasa bien and that it's all good. Esto fue lo que dijo él en un video que se grabó en las redes sociales. Check it out.
2: The beauty, the life, I can feel it in the LA River.
1: Bro, la agua está toda
2: This is my fourth year swimming in the Los Angeles River, and I've swam in some of the cleanest, purest waters in the world, and this is one of my favorite spots on earth to swim.
1: All right, that's enough.
0: Wow.
1: That's gringo activities right there.
0: Hey, bro, that is sick, bro. That is sick. You know what the thing that gets me? They say, I swim in the cleanest rivers ever. But why do you swim on the LA River? O sea, like, I mean, why?
1: Why that one? Out of all of them, right? Yes. Hay tantas opciones, and he ends up in that one. Mm. Would you do it? Tú escuchándonos, ¿lo harías? ¿Te meterías a ese río de Los Ángeles que pasa aquí por el 5 Freeway y por todo Los Ángeles y que termina allá por el mar? I wouldn't do it, bro.
0: Nah.
1: I would not do it. Would you do it? Escuchándonos. Oh, ya no me dio un mensaje de texto. Aquí viene alguien que dice, the guy in the river has to be on acid or mushrooms. Hey, I didn't say it. A listener said it.
0: That's
1: a listener said it. We didn't say it. He must, yeah, that's true. Pueda que haber, a lo mejor estaba en el... He looks sober.
0: Yeah.
1: He looks sober. Yeah. No, to be fair for him, he looks sober. But, yeah. I don't see those as Latino activities, bro.
0: It's
1: white boy
0: activities.
1: All right, man. Let's get back to the mix. 7:13 in the morning. En 5 minutos viene Mega Noticias. Mega Noticias. Let's get back to the mix. But first, let me give you the keyword para los boletos al Warner Brothers Studio Tour. La palabra clave right now is action. Keyword is action. Mándala al número 43902. 43902. Buena suerte. Back to the mix. Aquí por Mega 963. Yeah.

0: veces, uno, like, you know, en la emergencia, you're like, oh my God, like, what's going on? Like, what's going on? Like, I mean, and especially if you have 3 kids, 4 kids, y están chiquitos, no te va a dar chance, bro, agarrar al perro. Let's be honest. Like, I mean, like, yeah, vas a agarrar a los niños chiquitos primero y luego tú vas a tratar de salvarte con los niños. Y a veces, that's not even enough.
1: Yeah, one last text message, because this text message makes a lot of sense. Dice,

wonder if it was really hot when J Balvin recorded that song. Sorry. Weird thoughts that go through my... Doesn't that happen to you? Like, just randomly te entran cosas que you're like, why did I think of that right now? It's Mega 96.3. It's solo Mega Hits. Got your tickets to that Superman Experience in Warner Brothers Studios tour Hollywood. Textea la palabra Warner al 43902 para ganar suerte.

0: go. The Angels, they got game two contra los Cheaters. And I'm not talking about my ex. Talking about the Houston Astros. It's a home game, so you already know that's at 6:38 p.m. Los Dodgers se enfrentan contra Seattle. O sea, el equipo who wanted to sign Daddy Yankee antes de ser rapero y el equipo que... El Cangri loves con todo su cora. Los Dodgers. Finally, a home game. Let's go, $7 Panda. I mean, let's go, Dodgers. A las 7:10 de la noche. Y tenga para que se entretenga tu PZ Sports.
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